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11: A baby. They brought me a baby early in my career in Wichita, Kansas. And this guy said, "Will you sign my baby? She's 5 months old." 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He said, "Yeah." 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I don't think... 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
13: Country weather. Lows dip down to about 56 tonight under overcast skies. Sunshine mixed with clouds at times tomorrow. Highs level off around 71. Mainly clear skies tomorrow night. Lows level off around 55. Sunshine mixed with clouds at times Monday, with daytime highs approaching 79. 73, slight chance of thunderstorms Tuesday. Right now, it's 66 degrees. I'm staff meteorologist Derek Hite.

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0: decade after so much has happened professionally and personally for Cole Swindell, he's updating his dad with the song Girl Dad.
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2: My new single, Girl Dad, is very special to me for many reasons, you know, becoming a father, but also missing my own father. 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I know he can, but I wish I could see him see it. You know, that's kind of what the song is for me.

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14: Lows dip down to about 56
15: tonight under overcast skies. Sunshine mixed with clouds at times tomorrow. Highs level off around 71. Mainly clear skies tomorrow night. Lows level off around 55. Sunshine mixed with clouds at times Monday with daytime highs approaching 79. 73, slight chance of thunderstorms Tuesday. Right now, it's 66 degrees. I'm staff meteorologist Derek Height.
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9: Back in 2024, I got to go out on my first ever big tour, and it was with an artist that I had looked up to and still look up to for a really long time. 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
10: Lows dip down to about 56
11: tonight
10: under overcast skies. Sunshine mixed with clouds at times tomorrow. Highs level off around 71. Mainly clear skies tomorrow night. Lows level off around 55. Sunshine mixed with clouds at times Monday, with daytime highs approaching 79. 73, slight chance of thunderstorms Tuesday. Right now, it's 66 degrees. I'm staff meteorologist Derek Height.

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2: Every year we kind of spend 10 to 15 days down the beach in Alabama. 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But whenever I was supposed to be in where our vacation spot is, I was supposed to be there on that day, and I told my wife, I said, there's no way I'm missing Alan Jackson's last show. We've got like a 14-hour drive to make that. I had the opportunity to fly in. I don't think I would get much rest if I did that. So we're going to pull three drivers on one bus and make sure that we're there.
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15: Lows level off around 56 overnight under overcast skies. Sunshine mixed with clouds at times Sunday. High temperatures reach up to 71. Mainly clear Sunday night. Lows level off around 55. Sunshine mixed with clouds at times Monday, with daytime highs approaching 79. 73, slight chance of thunderstorms Tuesday. Currently, it's 65 degrees. I'm staff meteorologist Derek Height.
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8: Lowest level off around 56 overnight under overcast skies. Sunshine mixed with clouds at times. Sunday, high temperatures reach up to 71. Mainly clear Sunday night. Lows level off around 55. Sunshine mixed with clouds at times Monday, with daytime highs approaching 79. 73, slight chance of thunderstorms Tuesday. Right now, it's 64 degrees. I'm staff meteorologist Derek Height.

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2: 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And everywhere I go, people say to me, I heard you on the radio, or I've seen your dancing videos online. I ask them, why haven't I seen them out dancing? They say, I just haven't felt invited or had anybody to go with. So take this as your personal invitation to come out dancing Tuesday nights or join us in our studio. You're going to have fun and meet some of the best friends you'll ever find. It's going to change your life. Sunset Coast Country Dancers. 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
2: Lows level off around 56 overnight under overcast skies. Sunshine mixed with clouds at times. Sunday, high temperatures reach up to 71. Mainly clear Sunday night. Lows level off around 55. Sunshine mixed with clouds at times Monday, with daytime highs approaching 79. 73, slight chance of thunderstorms Tuesday. Right now, it's 61 degrees. I'm staff meteorologist Derek Height.

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4: Lows level off around 56 overnight under overcast skies. Sunshine mixed with clouds at times Sunday. High temperatures reach up to 71. Lows dip down to about 55 Sunday night. Mainly clear skies. A blend of clouds and sun Monday with daytime highs approaching 79. 73, slight chance of thunderstorms Tuesday. Right now, it's 61 degrees. I'm staff meteorologist Derek Height.

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10: Lows level off around 56
11: overnight
10: under overcast skies. High temperatures reach up to 71 Sunday, mainly clear skies. Lows dip down to about 55 Sunday night, mainly clear skies. Sunshine mixed with clouds at times Monday, with daytime highs approaching 79. 73, slight chance of thunderstorms Tuesday. Currently, it's 57 degrees. I'm staff meteorologist Derek Hite.

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2: Hi, I'm Jason Sutton with Sunset Coast Country Dancers. And everywhere I go, people say to me, I heard you on the radio, or I've seen your dancing videos online. 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They say, I just haven't felt invited or had anybody to go with. 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You're going to have fun and meet some of the best friends you'll ever find. It's going to change your life. Sunset Coast Country Dancers. 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
11: High temperatures reach up to 71 today under mainly sunny skies. Mainly clear skies again tonight. Lows dip down to about 56. Sunshine mixed with clouds at times tomorrow. High temperatures reach up to 79. Daytime highs approaching 74 Tuesday with a slight chance for storms. Slight chance of rain showers 68 on Wednesday. Right now, it's 55 degrees. I'm staff meteorologist Derek Height.

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1: If you've been contemplating ways to anchor your financial future, you're not going to want to miss this new Moody on the Move broadcast. Hi, everybody. 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Today, we take you behind the scenes at Curry Capital of St. Joseph to share the possibilities they bring to your portfolio. I'm joined today by Charlotte Bray, partner and senior wealth manager, and Sarah Ward, wealth advisor at Curry Capital. So, Charlie, the Curry name may be new to Michigan's Great Southwest, but your team and its forerunners have been in this community dating back to the 1980s. Talk a little bit about your deeply rooted journey here.
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3: 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A lot of their savings are all in their retirement plans, but those people still need that advice.
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1: I thought someone would show up and say, it's time for you guys to consider hospice, and that never happened.
0: How even health experts can get lost in our health system. 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
2: tune out the voices, the naysayers, the gatekeepers, those who tell you that you don't belong, because you do, and we need you.
3: 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I'm Marty Peterson.
0: And I'm Gary Price. 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
0: It was 2011, and Karen Lutfi Spencer was a health researcher. For more than 15 years, she'd been studying the intricacies of the American healthcare system. One day, she received news that her mom had been diagnosed with a brain tumor. Her mom was also familiar with healthcare and hospitals, having spent her entire career as a nurse. Even so, once the diagnosis settled in and all of the treatments began, it felt like a rat race that neither of them knew how to slow down or navigate.
1: So here you had, on one hand, someone with a PhD who studies healthcare for a living. And on the other hand, she was a nurse for 45 years. And we still found ourselves being pulled into what I think of now as a sort of a treatment superhighway in healthcare. Everything was about treating her. And even though we were thinking about quality of life, we found it very difficult to get off of that treatment plan and have different kinds of conversations. And one of the things I was surprised about, and I really learned, is that I was waiting and assuming that healthcare would tell us what we needed to know when we needed to know it. I thought someone would show up and say, it's time for you guys to consider hospice. And that never happened. And in fact, they were suggesting chemotherapy to her until just days before she died.
0: Today, Spencer is a professor of health and behavioral sciences at the University of Colorado, Denver. Sadly, her mom passed away before she was able to transition into hospice. Looking back, Spencer can see the moments when her mom tried to change the direction of her care. Spencer says she didn't have the language then in her 30s to advocate for a different kind of care. She says this is where the distinction between palliative care and hospice becomes important.
1: Hospice care has been around the United States since the 70s. And there's a lot of stereotypes and myths that accompany it, including ideas like hospice is just quitting. And the way our Medicare hospice benefit is set up, you have to relinquish what's called curative care, care intended to try to treat the underlying condition, in order to get a hospice benefit. Now, palliative care is a broad umbrella that encompasses hospice care, but a lot of other things too. So palliative care is focused on symptom management. You might call it comfort care. It does a lot of different things that kind of bridge potentially curative care and hospice care. And so, but this is a, whereas hospice suffers from a lot of stereotypes and myths over the course of 50 years, palliative care has only become a subspecialty since the 2000s.
0: Under Medicare, hospice generally requires a patient to stop treatment aimed at curing the terminal illness. They can also leave and return later if they still qualify. Palliative care, on the other hand, can happen alongside treatment.
1: So this is something you could have palliative care be part of your team. If you're looking at a situation with a serious illness, palliative care can join your team and help build things up. And if there's a transition toward or a balance of trying to think about what you want for your quality of life, what your goals of care are, palliative care can be there at the same time as the people who specialize in giving curative care.
0: For example, a patient getting chemotherapy could also work with a palliative care specialist on pain, side effects, or what matters most to them at the end of the day. Spencer says there are also resources outside of what you'd typically find in a hospital.
1: Death doulas are another amazing resource. I see this work and this project is very much aligned with people working in hospice and palliative care and doulas. These are all people trying to help you have end-of-life care that matches with your preferences as much as possible. So doulas are non-medical experts, like birth doulas. They cover a lot of different things outside of the healthcare system. And so they might come in and help you articulate what are your goals of care, have conversations about what's important to you. You could work on legacy projects, writing letters to people, setting things up so that you're spending your time, the time that you have left, in the ways that are important to you.
0: This kind of all-encompassing support can help patients and families feel less burdened and rushed. Sadly, for many patients in the U.S., this transition and the shift to hospice comes too late. MedPAC, which advises Congress on Medicare, found that the median lifetime hospice stay among Medicare patients who died in 2024 was just 19 days.
1: Which means half of people stay longer than that and half stay less. About a quarter of people who enroll in hospice are only there for a week or less. So one of the problems with that is that people can have this idea that, well, healthcare will tell me when it's time for me to think about hospice. And then we might overestimate how much time we have in hospice. So if you think that your doctor's going to tell you when it's time to go to hospice, and then you'll have time to do your bucket list things, like I'm going to go fishing with my grandchildren or go to Italy or have lunch with my friends. A lot of times, realistically, what happens is those hospice stays are so short that people are too sick to do any of those things that might be on their bucket list that they might associate with quality of life. And so that's why it matters. If it's important to you to have time at the end to do those things instead of being in the hospital or instead of pursuing treatments that might be difficult, then that's why you might want to raise the topic earlier.
0: Spencer says late hospice referrals aren't simply about families being in denial or doctors not caring. She points to something harder to see: momentum. American medicine is built to find the next thing to try. A new drug, another procedure, a clinical trial. These options can be life-saving, but that constant forward motion can crowd out a patient's wants until it's far too late.
1: That orientation toward cure and hope for a cure and focus on a cure plays out in a lot of ways because it gets baked into our healthcare systems. So that training gets baked into medical education, which affects how doctors provide clinical care. It provides incentives in the healthcare system. The rise in for-profit insurance means that we pay more for things that are oriented toward treatment. That surgery, that MRI, is going to be paid more aggressively through insurance than conversations where you sit down and just have a conversation for half an hour about what's important to you and what your goals of care are. And so it's not that your provider doesn't want to help you have the kind of care that you want. It's that there are at every level all of these treatment momentum and defaults toward treatment more than there are toward quality of care at end of life.
0: So what if you want to pause and hear the other options? Spencer says start by asking the medical team what's on the table. Basically, what are all of the different treatment paths left? You can also request a goals of care conversation. Or ask directly for a palliative care referral.
1: One of the themes to this is to be thinking about what quality of life means to you and to be talking about that with people close to you. And then to be asking for referrals to palliative care or to be asking for what we call goals of care conversations with your providers. So these are all ways, if you think of this as sort of a treatment superhighway that we tend to have in healthcare, these are all ways of throwing up a flag and saying, I would like to talk about alternatives or just even know what my alternatives are.
0: Looking back at her mom's care, Spencer knows where she'd start differently if she could go back.
1: I think I would be much less hesitant to talk about these topics with her providers. And in fact, one thing I do in the book, when I, in the intervening years, my mother-in-law was very sick with peripheral artery disease, and I had a long-term caregiving situation where I was helping the family take care of her. And I write in the epilogue of the book what happened when we applied some of the principles that I learned from this research, and how she had a very different end of life experience than my mother. She had a lot more of what she wanted. And really a key moment in that process was something very simple, which was asking for a palliative care referral. And what that did was bring a palliative care specialist into her room and start a conversation with her about what was important to her. And that over time, the dominoes fell in a way that led to her having hospice care. And when she wanted it, she knew what to ask for and who to call because she'd already been in touch with them.
0: But even that second experience wasn't a straight line. Her mother-in-law initially fired the palliative care team.
1: I thought we had this worked out, and then she kind of changed her mind, put it on the back burner. But then a few months later, when her health started to turn, she knew that those were people that she could call, and we were able to reconnect with them. And it was no problem, because that's sort of the nature of the beast, is people's health and their situations can wax and wane, and these things can move over time. But when she felt like she wanted to go back to that, she had the vocabulary and the connection to say, this is who I want to talk to. And they knew who she was, and they were able to help her.
0: For her, that second experience with her mother-in-law changed what advocacy in healthcare looks like. You don't have to know exactly what you'll want months down the road, but it helps to know what's available and who's on your team before a crisis shrinks the time and space you have to decide. To learn more about this topic and our guest, Karen Lutfi-Spencer, head to viewpointsradio.org. 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I'm Gary Price.
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0: Look up on a clear night and you're seeing only a tiny piece of what's out there. Stars, planets, and everything else made of ordinary matter account for only 5% of the universe. The other 95% is dark matter and dark energy, two things scientists still can't fully explain. That curiosity drives us to build more powerful telescopes. NASA's Nancy Grace Roman Space Telescope launched August 30th and is headed to a point about 1 million miles from Earth. Once operational, its field of view will be at least 100 times larger than the Hubble telescope. If it works as designed, Roman could help explain how dark matter shapes the universe and why its expansion is speeding up.
1: I think that as humans, it is sort of part of our DNA to explore and to reach out into the universe. And I think that it's so important for us to better understand the universe in which we live.
0: That's Egyptian-American astrophysicist Serafina El-Badri Nance. For her, the future of astrophysics isn't just about better telescopes, but who gets the chance to manage them? Plenty of kids and teens are fascinated by space, but many rule themselves out because they think they're not smart enough.
1: Most of my life, I didn't think that a career in astronomy was for someone like me, and someone who is not inherently good at physics or math. I am a woman of color, and I felt really out of place in science and math growing up, and honestly to this day.
0: For many years, El-Badri Nance felt like she wasn't capable and didn't belong in this field and specialty.
1: When I saw that I was struggling in math and that I was struggling in science, I thought that was just because I wasn't meant for it. But despite that, I had, you know, a community. I had mentors like my dad, my astronomy teacher in high school, and my research advisors in college and grad school who really cultivated my passion for the universe and allowed me to really hone my technical skills to be able to continue on.
0: Looking back, she's thankful for the people who believed in her when she didn't even believe in herself. This support network also helped her deal with the lack of representation she saw around her.
1: When we think of famous scientists or famous mathematicians, or if you Google science or math, you end up looking primarily at white men. And even to this day, that's sort of the demographic that, you know, you'll find. And so, you know, that's why I focus so much on sort of sharing my story and hopefully being that source of representation for future generations, because I didn't have someone like me to look to when I was a young girl interested in astrophysics.
0: Mentors matter, but they're not the only way in. She also points to organizations that give young people a chance to delve deeper into coding and other technical skills before they've decided whether they're science people.
1: I love the organization Girls Who Code, because any career in astronomy or physics requires coding. You know, it's probably 90% of my job. So I think that one is really important. I wish I had had that when I was a kid. That's one of them. The Brooke Owens Fellowship is great for college-age girls to look into the space industry and the aerospace sector. But yeah, those are two of my favorites, but there are many.
0: It doesn't matter where you came from, how much money you grew up with, or who you know. She says more young people need the space to try, fail, and keep going.
1: Don't let anybody tell you that you're not cut out for something. I was told that so many times, and ultimately those voices don't matter. You get to decide what you're capable of and where you want to go. And of course, you exist within a system that makes that very hard. But I think to move forward in that system, you know, find your community, find your people, find mentors to elevate your voice, support you, and help you pursue your dreams. I wouldn't be here if I didn't have those people. And yeah, they're really intrinsic to the journey. But definitely tune out the voices, the naysayers, the gatekeepers, those who tell you that you don't belong, because you do, and we need you.
0: The more we learn about the universe, the more questions we find. Who knows? The next breakthrough could come from a young person who right now isn't sure they belong in science. To learn more about this topic and our guest, Serafina El-Badri-Nance, visit viewpointsradio.org. 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
7: This is Viewpoint Explained. I'm Ebony McMorris. Americans are losing more money to scams than ever before. The Federal Trade Commission says consumers reported losing almost $16 billion to fraud last year. That's up about 25% in just 1 year. Sadly, many of these victims are seniors. In 2024, adults 60 and older reported losing almost $2.5 billion to fraud. Many of these cases involve one person losing more than $100,000 through one scam. Crypto has also become another gray area. The FBI says Americans reported losing more than $7 billion to crypto investment fraud in 2025. Scammers have more to work with now, from fake social media accounts to cloned voices and AI-generated videos that can make a bad investment look very real. So how do you spot a bad deal? Look out for any promises of guaranteed returns or pressure to sell money quickly. If someone claims to be an investment professional, search their name on investor.gov to see if they're licensed or registered with the SEC. Also, be careful if you're asked to send crypto or pay extra fees to withdraw your money. Some fake investment sites will make it seem real by allowing people to withdraw a small amount at first and then will lock access after receiving the rest of the money. Experts say that the more convincing these scams become, the less you can rely on appearances. A website that looks professional or a busy group chat with people sharing their positive experience doesn't mean much anymore. That's Viewpoints Explained for this week. I'm Ebony McMorris.
8: Welcome to Culture Crash, where we examine what's new and old in entertainment. Writer and director Mike Flanagan has firmly planted his flag at the top of the mountain for modern horror. His Netflix shows include The Haunting of Hill House, The Haunting of Bly Manor, The Fall of the House of Usher, and my favorite, Midnight Mass. He's also directed a number of Stephen King adaptations, including Dr. Sleep, The Life of Chuck, and Gerald's Game. This fall, he has two new titles reaching audiences, one show and one movie. The show is Amazon Prime Video's 8-episode miniseries adaptation of King's breakthrough novel, Carrie. You might be thinking, Carrie? Why Carrie? We already have that incredible Brian De Palma film adaptation. And I would tend to agree with you. But Flanagan's new show is a modern adaptation that brings the story into our present day. And it features a number of women writers and directors. With 8 episodes worth of story to tell, the new Carrie has more runway to explore the story's themes of bullying, trauma, and rage. Flanagan's other 2026 project is the new DC superhero horror film Clayface. Flanagan didn't direct this film, as that duty went to James Watkins, but Flanagan did come up with the movie's story and co-wrote the screenplay with Hossein Amini. Clayface is a body horror freakout about a movie star who undergoes an experimental treatment that turns his body into clay. Mike Flanagan is the kind of writer and director who makes you want to see everything he's ever touched. He makes heartfelt horror dramas with a lot to say, and I'd expect his new projects to follow suit. Carrie and Clayface both promise to bring a lot of scares and a lot of tenderness to this year's Halloween horror season. I'm Evan Rook.
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9: 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So, Charlie, the Curry name may be new to Michigan's Great Southwest, but your team and its forerunners have been in this community dating back to the 1980s. 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
3: Why Country Weather.
12: High temperatures reach up to 71 today under mainly sunny skies. Mainly clear skies again tonight. Lows dip down to about 56. Sunshine mixed with clouds at times tomorrow. High temperatures reach up to 79. Daytime highs approaching 74 Tuesday with a slight chance for storms. Slight chance of rain showers, 68 on Wednesday. Currently, it's 55 degrees. I'm staff meteorologist Derek Height.
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6: 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Hi, this is John, and you're waking up with Rise Up Country. It's where we meet every Sunday morning to get our weekly dose of inspiration and a message of hope. Today, I'm going to be sharing some of the stories that you've called in and shared with us. And my guest today is Lee Bryce. And for Lee, here's how he wants to be remembered.
7: You know, the older you get, the more you realize that what matters. And so I will say the very first thing on that list is my kids are grown up healthy in their mind and their heart and in the Lord. And, like, that has reflected and has hopefully, you know, passed on to them. You know, being a good daddy and a good husband is kind of the first thing.
6: So when did you figure out what's important and what's not? What took place in your life? 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I'm standing by the phones.
8: If I could

0: Old Dominion with Memory Lane. Good morning. Thanks for calling Rise Up Country. Do you have a story about the things that really matter and the things that don't?
1: Yeah, I do. I was in the military and everything, and then I get out because we're about to have a baby and I'm about to get married. And then I ship off to the Middle East as a contractor, and I'm there for a couple months and everything, and I'm working 18, 19 hour days, 6 days a week. You're looking at the bank account, and you're like, well, you know, it's good money. But then you start thinking, you know, I got my kids and I got my wife back home. What am I doing here? And so after talking to the wife, I just figured it was time for me to come home, and I miss my family and everything. And I guess I have God to thank for that, because now I found me a good job and everything. So makes me feel like that this is where I need to be.
0: You know, they say if you focus your life on the standard of living, there's no guarantee you're going to have a good quality of life. But if you put your quality of life first, your standard of living is usually pretty good. Hey, I'm glad for you.
1: I mean, I can't stress it enough. You got to be with your family.
0: Yep. Hey, thanks for giving me a call, and thanks for serving our country, man.
1: Well, thank you. You have a great day.
0: Talk to you later. Bye-bye. Makes you appreciate how short those years can be, doesn't it? Here's Rodney Adkins.
2: They're gonna wake you

0: Rise Up Country. On the phone with me right now is Lee Bryce. Buddy, we have been talking for a while. You have written so many fabulous songs. But on a personal level, how do you want to be remembered?
1: You know, the older you get, the more you realize that what matters. And so I will say the very first thing on that list is that, you know, my kids are grown up healthy in their mind and their heart and in the Lord. And, like, that has reflected and has hopefully, you know, passed on to them, because we just try to instill it every day. And, you know, being a good daddy and a good husband is kind of the first thing, mm-hmm. you know. As a kind of a younger me and a driven me and a, like, a human me and a, almost, I don't know if it's a prideful thing. I just, you know, I wanted to be something in music that would matter and last and hopefully be remembered as somebody who was a good songwriter and who cared about songs. And now I've learned over the years that I hopefully people go, well, he worked.
0: Right.
1: Like, it's just like my daddy worked forever. And he's still working.
0: And here's one that had an impact on me, and I'm sure it did you too. Love Like Crazy, Lee Bryce.

0: If you missed it last week, we were talking about grandmas and grandpas.
1: Let's go to the Rise Up Hopeline.
2: Hey, John, this is a memory I don't forget. I was in the Air Force, and I was stationed on a mountain that was 7,000 feet high, about 50 miles from San Diego. I took my grandmother up there, and she was looking at the clouds, thinking it was going to rain. And all of a sudden, we got to, like, the 4,000-foot spot and turned a corner, and everything turned white. And then we got to the 7,000-foot spot. Of course, there was all kinds of snow on the ground, and I had my back turned to my grandmother, and all of a sudden, I got hit by a snowball, and it was my 80-year-old grandmother standing at about 3 feet of snow, ready to make another snowball. And I was like, Grandma, do you really want to have a snowball fight? She said, well, you better start throwing them, because I'm going to be throwing them. And I just laughed, so it's a great memory.
0: That is a great memory. Here's Lauren Elena with their latest with Chase Matthew. All My Exes.

Rise up country. Do you ever sit back and say, what is my calling? What is God's big plan for me? Well, Lee Bryce is on to something, and he's going to tell us all about it.

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0: 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You got to tell me the story behind that, but the one that jumped out to me was When the Kingdom Comes.
1: I feel like I'm called to go write music that just that everybody in the whole world can listen to, but yet still shine a light from my faith and my heart and in a subtle way, but, you know, and then more and more, like, you know, like lately, like you said, like with The Kingdom Comes, I mean, I got 32 songs on this record, and if I only could play one song off of the whole record for anybody, radio or, you know, a 13-year-old, 17-year-old kid or a 35-year-old or an 80-year-old, I would play When the Kingdom Comes because there's just, you know, it's one of those special songs that God just really put in our lives and turned out exactly. It was like God just had it in my head, the whole record.
2: A hungry kid on a dirty floor, a lonely man in his silver Porsche.

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2: My dad had cancer for about 9 years, and he fought real hard, and in March, I ended up losing my job, and it was the day he came home from the hospital, and they told him that he only had a few months to live. And it was really hard for me to go home and tell him that I had lost my job, and, you know, it seemed like bad timing to me. Well, it turned out to be the best thing that happened because I got to spend the last 2 weeks of his life with him, taking care of him and making sure that he was able to pass away at home instead of going to a facility, which he did not want to do. And then 3 months later, I ended up getting another job, which turned out to be good timing because it gave me the time to prepare the funeral and get all his affairs in order. Mm. So something that seemed so awful turned out to be a blessing in disguise. Well,

0: Man, that is one incredible guy right there. Shaboozy, good morning. Welcome to Rise Up Country.
1: Back when I was a kid, my mom used to run a daycare, and we had one family that we took in that we couldn't figure out why, when we sent the kids home at night after their bath, they were clean, and they'd come back to us in the morning dirty. So we followed them home one day and found out they were living in a campground in a pop-up tent.
0: Oh, boy.
1: So instead of us going to the lake for the summer, we used our pop-up camper to house them for the summer till the dad can get back on his feet with his two daughters. And when my life gets busy and I start to, you know, forget about everything, I just kind of think back to some of the things my mom did with the daycare kids she took care of. Mm-hmm. And that's something that always pops in my mind.
0: Incredible human being. Coming up in just a minute, I'm going to tell you about my friends at Thousand Hills Lifetime Grazed 100% grass-fed beef, the official beef of Rise Up Country. If-

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9: Sweet, swirling, it's so good.
10: Temperatures reach up to 71 today under mainly sunny skies. Mainly clear skies again tonight. Lows dip down to about 56. Sunshine mixed with clouds at times tomorrow. High temperatures reach up to 79. Daytime highs approaching 74 Tuesday with a slight chance for storms. Slight chance of rain showers 68 on Wednesday. Right now, 55. I'm staff meteorologist Derek Height.
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1: My wife and I were married for about 6 years, and we got divorced. We had she had three children, and I had one of my own. However, I got very depressed after the divorce. She got sick, and I got sick. We became closer and closer. We're now back together. We're engaged, and we're scheduled to be married. But I just want to let you know, depression is an issue that it can be a lot of things, but at the same time, you get through it, you get over it, and things

0: 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Fix what you didn't break.
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Coming up next on Rise Up Country, it's getting to be that time of year when winter's right around the corner and you have to be very, very careful walking on thin ice. Stay with me. 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If

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13: This week's good news story is about a guy that has one incredible heart. His name is Kevin Phillips. You know, he's a security guard. He's driving home. He looks down in a creek during the winter, and he sees a dog struggling in the cold water. When he looks again, he saw a man in the creek with the dog. Well, what happened is a gentleman named Eric Green saw his dog Cooper fall through the ice in a stream. So what did he do? He went to rescue his dog. And before you know it, Eric is in the frozen water, can't get out, and he actually thought, you know what? I'm going to die. He was almost ready to give up. Well, that's when Kevin came into the picture. He drove his pickup down to help and realized the current was too strong. And he grabbed a tie rope that he just put in his truck a couple nights before, threw it out to Eric. But Eric's hands were too frozen to grab it. So what did he do? Oh my gosh. He tied the rope to himself and tied it off on the truck and waded out to save both the dog and save Eric. What a hero. In fact, he said, even if the dog was all by itself, I would have stopped and saved him. And I'll tell you what, to this day, they have an everlasting friendship. To see the whole story, go to our Facebook page at Rise Up Country.

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3: Coming up this hour, Lee Bryce is going to tell us what he learned about raising boys and why it's so much different than raising a daughter. And Lauren Elaine is going to tell us about something she owns

0: was Morgan Wallen, Ben By Now. Rise Up Country, on the phone with me right now, Lee Bryce. You got two boys and a little girl. And I mean, those two personalities are completely different. And I never will forget when my daughter got older, I think about 19 or 20, I asked her to do something. She goes, "No, Dad, I'm not going to do that." And I thought, oh boy, she's becoming her own person.
1: I'm already not liking it. You know, my little girl is 9, and she's so smart, and she's starting to get like a, "Well, Daddy, no, I want to." I'm like, "Well, baby, hold on now. Like, what happened to, Daddy, whatever you say, I love everything, you know?" But I still try to stay connected with her. We go on little dates, you know,
0: yeah.
1: And I try to show her how a date should be, and you know, and we'll go shoot some guns, and then we'll go to get a little Mexican food. We'll go bowling, and then we'll come back. And a lot of times we come back and we'll get into the studio at night. We'll write a song.
0: Oh, nice.
1: Or something.
0: Yeah.
1: And she kind of can do everything. But yeah, the daughter thing is a whole nother different level of that makes me worry about. Like you said, that was my least favorite time when I got to a certain point.
0: Yeah.
1: They'll always be your baby, but when they're not babies anymore, it starts to hurt your heart a little bit as a daddy.
0: Wow. Lee Bryce, awesome daddy and songwriter, has a new album, Sunriser, 32 songs on it. This one here is called Daddy Don't Care. Everybody.

0: On today's show, we're talking about priorities, focusing on the things that matter. And I found this call in the Rise Up archives. I wanted to share with you.
1: I worked from probably 9 o'clock a.m. Saturday morning until 7 o'clock a.m. Sunday morning. And I was driving home from that 7 o'clock, you know, working all through the night. I had only slept for 3 hours before this 24-hour-long shift. I was just trying to get home. I was exhausted. My eyes were closing, you know, going down the highway. And I fell asleep about a mile from my house, driving home, ran off the road, flipped my car, ended up with a few stitches. That's it. Nothing crazy. But that moment made me realize that the money I was earning wasn't worth my life. It wasn't worth time with my family or with my now fiance.

0: On last week's Rise Up show, we were talking about grandparents and the impact they had on your life. I got this call and didn't have time to share it, but I wanted to share it with you.
1: Growing up, I never understood my grandparents when I was sent to their house because, you know, my mother was a single mother, so I was pretty much raised with them, and I never understood when he said I had to have a firm handshake and I had to dress respectably and go to church on Sundays. And my grandmother always taught me how to pretty much be a homemaker and how to run around the house and do all the duties there. And now that I'm a parent and grown up now, it really hits home. And when my grandmother finally passed 4 years ago, it really devastated me, and it made me think about all the things they taught me in life. And I really appreciate everything they did for me.
0: Man, what a blessing he had. I didn't get to know my grandma and grandpa. I always regret that. Here's Blake Shelton with Let Him In Anyway.
2: Ain't it?

Coming up next on Rise Up Country, Lauren Elena has something she owns that's priceless. Did you ever wonder why some things taste better than others? Well, in just a minute, Matt from Thousand Hills Lifetime Grazed, 100% grass-fed beef, gave me a great explanation about why I love their steaks so much.

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1: I have a guest that's going to share her story about how she has received local healthcare that has really impacted her life.
2: I had to have an emergency gallbladder surgery. Okay. I think that was my first surgical procedure that I had. I had a really severe attack. I got in immediately because they could see how much pain I was in. Mm-hmm. I was trying to describe the pain, and I don't know if I was making it clear enough, but they did an ultrasound and my gallbladder was in bad shape. So I said, please take it out now. Such excellent care and stayed overnight. The nurses were fantastic. My surgeon was brilliant. The aftercare was also excellent.
1: I'm really glad that you had that level of excellence in caring. That's what we strive for.
0: Core Conversations with Natalie Baggio is a new podcast from Corewell Health Southwest Michigan. 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

0: sitting here with Lauren and Elena on Rise Up Country. And do you have anything that you would call priceless? It may not have a monetary value, but it means so much to you.
1: Yeah, I have a lot of things like that. I have my dad's dog tags that mean a lot to me. But you know what my mom gave me before my dad died, actually, which is super cool because, you know, my parents were no longer together. But she keeps everything. She's a very sentimental person. That's where I get it. And my dad was in the Army during Desert Storm, and he bought her a ring over there and brought it home to her, and she gave it to me.
0: Oh, my God.
1: And I wear it all the time. I'm actually so scared to wear it. Do you ever feel like that? I'm, like, scared something's going to happen to it.
0: Right.
1: But in my life, that's probably the most priceless thing I own.
0: Here's Lauren Elena and Chase Matthew, All My Exes. And

0: things matter and some things don't. Listen to this.
1: Something that happened in my life back in my late teens, early 20s, I used to be an agnostic back then, and we were driving down the highway, my girlfriend and I, and we got into a big fight, and she pulled the ring off and threw it out the window. I remembered it was by an exit. Well, naturally, she broke down and started crying. I told her, well, we'll go back and look for it. So I turned the car around, went and swung all the way back around there, and this exit had a whole bunch of weeds and grass and stuff growing up around that guardrail, and I didn't think in a million years I would ever find that ring. And I prayed. The first time in my life, I actually prayed. I asked the Lord. I said, Heavenly Father, if this relationship is meant to be, please, dear Jesus, let me find that ring. We looked and we looked and we looked, and I finally just sat down. I gave it all to God that day. And as my eyes were welling with tears, I seen a little glint out of the corner of my eye. And I looked down at my foot. There was that ring. There was that ring. And I did. I gave it all to God that day. And 27 years later, three great kids, two grandkids, we're still going strong. Thank you, Jesus.

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And I've got one coming up all about why we should all enjoy a burnt biscuit.

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5: weather. Daytime highs approaching 71 today under mainly sunny skies. Mainly clear again tonight, 56. Sunshine mixed with clouds at times tomorrow. Daytime highs approaching 79. Temps a bit above average Tuesday and Wednesday with highs from the upper 60s to the mid 70s. Slight chance of thunderstorms Tuesday. Slight chance for showers on Wednesday. Right now, it's 55 degrees. I'm staff meteorologist Derek Height. 99.9
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found this story on the internet I want to share with you. It's called Pass Me a Biscuit. It said, when I was a kid, my mom liked to make breakfast food for dinner every now and then. And I remember one night in particular when she had made us breakfast after a long, hard day at work. 14 hours. She placed a plate of eggs, bacon, and extremely burnt biscuits in front of my dad. And I remember just sitting there waiting to see his reaction. Well, all my dad did was reach for a biscuit and smile at my mom and ask how my day was. You know, I don't remember what I told him, but I remember hearing my mom apologize for the burnt biscuits. He just said, "Honey, I love burnt biscuits." Well, later that night, when I kissed Daddy goodnight, I asked him, "Dad, do you really like burnt biscuits?" He just wrapped his arms around me and said, "You know, your mom put in a long, hard day at work today, and she's really tired. And she still came home and cooked us something to eat. She's an incredible woman. And besides, a burnt biscuit, it never hurt anyone." So if you have someone that cares and loves you that much, all I can tell you is look at them and say, "Would you please pass me a biscuit? And yes, the burned one

0: is Lone Star, front porch, looking in. If you missed last week's Rise Up show, we were talking about grandmas and grandpas and the impact they had on your life. And I got this call that is nothing short of a miracle.
1: Hi, John. This is Braille. I, sadly, was in a coma about 8 years ago. So I lost all the memories with my grandfather, but he did teach me the definition of hard work, and I will take that to my grave.
0: Now, why were you in a coma?
1: A branding accident.
0: As in cows?
1: Yep. I was roping. I high-hawked a calf. The calf ran around me. I couldn't get rid of my rope. The ground crew wasn't paying attention. So that calf pulled me to the side of my horse. I got hung up in my saddle. My saddle hit my horse's flank. He took off running down the fence line with me hung up attached to him.
0: Oh my gosh.
1: And my head hit 7 to 8 metal fence posts. Then I finished swinging all the way under him while he was bucking and kicking and driving my head into the ground, still attached. And then I fell off. And I'm just so glad that God let me live. And
0: oh, I guess. Now, how are you doing today?
1: Oh, I can do basically anything. Still ride my horse, the same horse that tried to kill me. I still ride him. I love him to death.
0: And she sent us some photos of how she's doing today. You can check it out on our Facebook page at Rise Up Country. Here's Cody Johnson and Brandon Lake, When a Cowboy Prays.
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15: I had to overcome a lot of things. I got out of the Army in 2013 due to a medical discharge to my wounds sustained over multiple deployments in Iraq, TBI and PTSD. I battled depression and alcohol and everything. I had a hard time, and I finally overcame that. I didn't realize God's plan for me, but, you know, recently I just passed my EMT exam. So, I mean, it's a hard struggle, but if you push forward, I think he'll show you the way.

That's it for me, John Ritter. Special thanks to Lee Bryce for telling us how he wants to be remembered. Being a great daddy and a husband is the number one thing on his list. And Lauren Elena for sharing something priceless from her daddy. Hey, and don't forget to check out the Rise Up Country podcast. It's the long version of some of the interviews that you've loved. You know what time it is? It's time to load the kids in the car. Make sure you're all wearing your seatbelts, and I'll see you in church.

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2: Baby Blues is a flirty little song. It's so fun. We wrote it on a writer's retreat, actually, when we had been writing a ton of different songs that were a little heavier in topic, and Baby Blues was our hangover song. We woke up the next morning all pretty in rough shape from drinking and writing songs the night before, and somebody spit out the line of, put those baby blues away, in a room writing a different 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stage, whenever I get to sing, it puts a smile on my face. It's just fun and flirty, and it reminds me of all the goodness of that, you know, honeymoon phase of love.

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10: weather. Daytime highs approaching 71 today under mainly sunny skies. Mainly clear again tonight, 56. Sunshine mixed with clouds at times tomorrow. Daytime highs approaching 79. Temps a bit above average Tuesday and Wednesday, with highs from the upper 60s to the mid-70s. Slight chance of thunderstorms Tuesday. Slight chance for showers on Wednesday. Currently, it's 54 degrees. I'm staff meteorologist Derek Height.

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1: Hi, I'm Jason Sutton with Sunset Coast Country Dancers. 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They say, I just haven't felt invited or had anybody to go with. 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It's going to change your life. Sunset Coast Country Dancers. We're not just country. We are community.
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10: Well, go to anytime there's like an off night. I love steakhouses. So I like going to a nice steakhouse and having the band and crew all out and us having a nice meal together. So I really enjoy that. And then something that's a must on the rider is we've been doing these turmeric ginger like immunity shots, and they're like filled with like cayenne pepper and things like that too. But at this stage in life, I think it's keeping us all pretty pepped up, and we cheers that like it's an actual like shot of something. So we've been doing those immunity shots the last couple years. So that's something that's on the rider that we enjoy every single day, every time.

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13: Why Country Weather.
14: Daytime highs approaching 71 today under mainly sunny skies. Mainly clear again tonight, 56. Sunshine mixed with clouds at times tomorrow. Daytime highs approaching 79. Temps a bit above average Tuesday and Wednesday, with highs from the upper 60s to the mid-70s. Slight chance of thunderstorms Tuesday. Slight chance for showers on Wednesday. Currently, 59. I'm staff meteorologist Derek Height.

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1: If you've been contemplating ways to anchor your financial future, you're not going to want to miss this new Moody on the Move broadcast. 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I'm joined today by Charlie Bray, partner and senior wealth manager, and Sarah Ward, wealth advisor at Curry Capital. So, Charlie, the Curry name may be new to Michigan's Great Southwest, but your team and its forerunners have been in this community dating back to the 1980s. 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
3: 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So, Charlie, the Curry name may be new to Michigan's Great Southwest, but your team and its forerunners have been in this community dating back to the 1980s. 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
2: I'm just the same as them. 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And I also love to, like, know my fans, because, like, how am I going to know what's going to resonate with them if I'm not talking to them at all?

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6: High temperatures reach up to 71 today under mainly clear skies. Mainly clear skies again tonight. Lows dip down to about 56. Sunshine mixed with clouds at times tomorrow. Daytime highs approaching 79. Right now, it's 63 degrees. 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
15: That was my first, like, very serious job, and I was very, very proud to work for that company. And yeah, I did a lot of things for them I can't tell you because I signed an NDA, and I don't want them coming after me if I get into too much detail. But yeah, I did a lot of formulations, and I had my own lab, and I had yeah, I was a proper science nerd. And I would go into all these meetings, and I would get to be the nerd that I always have been, and finally got paid for it. So, but it was a good job. It just wasn't where I was supposed to be. And there's where you can be, and there's where you're supposed to be, and that's what that job taught me. And I totally could be there, and I totally could be happy, but it wasn't where I was supposed to be. So.

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1: If you've been contemplating ways to anchor your financial future, you're not going to want to miss this new Moody on the Move broadcast. Hi, everybody. 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I'm joined today by Charlie Bray, partner and senior wealth manager, and Sarah Ward, wealth advisor at Curry Capital. So, Charlie, the Curry name may be new to Michigan's Great Southwest, but your team and its forerunners have been in this community dating back to the 1980s. Talk a little bit about your deeply rooted journey here.
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10: Y Country Weather.
11: Daytime highs approaching 71 this afternoon under mainly sunny skies. Mainly clear skies again tonight. Lows level off around 56. Sunshine mixed with clouds at times tomorrow. High temperatures reach up to 79. Mid-70s Tuesday with a slight chance for storms. Turning much cooler Wednesday with highs in the upper 60s and showers possible. Currently, it's 65 degrees. I'm Staff Meteorologist Derek Height.

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2: 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And this guy said, "Will you sign my baby? 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
3: Daytime highs approaching 71 this afternoon under mainly sunny skies. Mainly clear skies again tonight. Lows level off around 56. Sunshine mixed with clouds at times tomorrow. High temperatures reach up to 79. Mid-70s Tuesday with a slight chance for storms. Turning much cooler Wednesday with highs in the upper 60s and showers possible. Currently 68. I'm staff meteorologist Derek Height.

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1: The Berrien County Bar Association and WSJM are bringing an important conversation to our community. 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
13: My new single Girl Dad is very special to me for many reasons, you know, becoming a father, but also missing my own father. I think that's where the idea came from. You see the title and I don't think you know what the song's about, but for me it's just, you know, going back to visit my dad at his grave and updating him on my life and all the great things that have happened. And I wish, you know, he was here to see him. I know he can, but I wish I could see him see it. You know, that's kind of what the song is for me.

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13: Y Country Weather.
14: Highs level off around 71 this afternoon under mainly sunny skies. Mainly clear skies again tonight. Lows dip down to about 56. Sunshine mixed with clouds at times tomorrow. High temperatures reach up to 80. Right now, it's 68 degrees. 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
18: Mainly clear skies this afternoon with a high of 71. 56 tonight, mainly clear skies. Sunshine mixed with clouds at times tomorrow. Highs level off around 80. Mid-70s Tuesday with a slight chance for showers. Turning much cooler Wednesday with highs in the upper 60s. Showers continue. Currently, it's 66 degrees. 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
16: Every year we kind of spend 10 to 15 days down the beach in Alabama. We just turn off the phones and, you know, no shoes, no shirt, no problem kind of atmosphere, and cook and hang out with the kids and play in the water. And but whenever I was supposed to be in where our vacation spot is, I was supposed to be there on that day. And I told my wife, I said, there's no way I'm missing Alan Jackson's last show. We've got like a 14-hour drive to make that. I had the opportunity to fly in. I don't think I would get much rest if I did that. So we're going to pull three drivers on one bus and make sure that we're there.
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9: Daytime highs approaching 71 this afternoon under mainly sunny skies. Mainly clear skies again tonight. Lows dip down to about 56. Daytime highs approaching 80. Tomorrow, sunshine mixed with clouds at times. Mid-70s Tuesday with a slight chance of rain showers. Turning much cooler Wednesday with highs in the upper 60s. Chance for showers continues. Right now, it's 66 degrees. I'm staff meteorologist Derek Height.

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2: Baby Blues is a flirty little song. It's so fun. We wrote it on a writer's retreat, actually, when we had been writing a ton of different songs that were a little heavier in topic, and Baby Blues was our hangover song. We woke up the next morning all pretty in rough shape from drinking and writing songs the night before, and somebody spit out the line of, put those baby blues away in a room, writing a different song. And next thing you know, we all perked up and started writing the song, and it was written so quickly, and it just felt so good and felt so easy and fun. 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It's just fun and flirty, and it reminds me of all the goodness of that, you know, honeymoon phase of love.

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20: Daytime highs approaching 71 this afternoon under mainly sunny skies. Mainly clear skies again tonight. Lows dip down to about 56. Daytime highs approaching 80. Tomorrow, sunshine mixed with clouds at times. Mid-70s Tuesday with a slight chance of rain showers. Turning much cooler Wednesday, with highs in the upper 60s, chance for showers continues. Right now, it's 66 degrees. I'm staff meteorologist Derek Height.

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10: Well, go to anytime there's like an off night. I love steakhouses, so I like going to a nice steakhouse and having the band and crew all out and us having a nice meal together. So I really enjoy that. And then something that's a must on the rider is we've been doing these turmeric ginger like immunity shots, and they're, you know, they're like filled with like cayenne pepper and things like that too. But you know, at this stage in life, I think it's keeping us all pretty pepped up, and we cheers that like it's an actual like shot of something. So we've been doing those immunity shots the last couple years. So that's something that's on the rider that we enjoy every single day, every time.

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14: Country weather.
15: Lowest level off around 56
16: tonight,
15: under mainly clear skies. Daytime highs approaching 80.
16: Tomorrow,
15: a blend of clouds and sun. Slight chance for storms
16: tomorrow night.
15: Lowest dip down to about 66.
16: Mainly clear skies.
15: Mid 70s Tuesday,
16: with a slight chance of rain showers. Much cooler Wednesday with highs in the upper 60s. Chance for showers continues. Right now, 66. I'm staff meteorologist Derek Height.

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0: used to being on tour, Hudson Westbrook would much rather hang with fans than have to deal with the business side of things associated with his job.
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13: Y Country weather.
14: Lowest level off around 56 tonight under mainly clear skies. Daytime highs approaching 80. Tomorrow, a blend of clouds and sun. Slight chance for storms tomorrow night. Lows dip down to about 66. Mainly clear skies. Mid-70s Tuesday with a slight chance of rain showers. Much cooler Wednesday with highs in the upper 60s. Chance for showers continues. Right now, 66. I'm staff meteorologist Derek Height.

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6: Lows level off around 56
7: tonight
6: under mainly clear skies. Daytime highs approaching 80.
7: Tomorrow,
6: a blend of clouds and sun.
7: Slight chance for storms tomorrow night.
6: Lows dip down to about 66.
7: Mainly clear skies.
6: Mid-70s
7: Tuesday
6: with a slight chance of rain showers.
7: Much cooler Wednesday
6: with highs in the upper 60s.
7: Chance for showers continues.
6: Right now,
7: 64.
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7: Why Country Weather.
8: Lows level off around 56
9: tonight
8: under mainly clear skies. Daytime highs approaching 80.
9: Tomorrow,
8: a blend of clouds and sun.
9: Slight chance for storms tomorrow night.
8: Lows dip down to about 66.
9: Mainly clear skies.
8: Mid-70s Tuesday with a slight chance of rain showers.
9: Much cooler Wednesday with highs in the upper 60s.
8: Chance for showers continues.
9: Currently, it's 61 degrees.
8: I'm staff meteorologist Derek Height.
10: 99.9 Y Country.
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